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1: I know how to love you. I know how to do it to you. I know how to make you feel like you want to feel. But I can't lose with what I use.

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Do You Know the Way to San Jose? Dionne Warwick,

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Baby, don't let me be misunderstood. The Animals. Sometimes.

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3: For loving you, my life is so much richer. You've given me so much to live for, and I never really lived before loving you.
4: And for loving you, my faith is a little stronger. For a world that could give you to me couldn't be as bad as it's made out to be. There was good there, I just could never see before loving you.

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And darling, I gave so much of myself.

0: losing you. And I'm a sadder, lonelier man than I ever thought any man could be. But even in my loneliness, even as I walk the haunting trail of memory, even for all the pain that I'm feeling right now, never once will I ever regret having had the chance of loving you.
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0: Boy, there's a little sale I'm late for up at Barney's, but it's still better.
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When I was a little girl, I dreamed of being on this stage. But I knew I needed